0: Just feel somebody tell them people Mr. Him is here.
1: Whoa, whoa, whoa, whoa, whoa, whoa.
0: Mr. Him is here.
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1: 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The No Cap News Report's up next. James, what you got?
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1: 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More on that on the way. Keep it locked. 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

What up, everyone? The Beat. So I've been ranting and raving about Giveon since the original drop of the album, but now the deluxe welcomes a new single right now. It's called Jezebel from Giveon. 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I got a little baby up next.

0: Birmingham's number one for hip-hop and R&B. 103.1 The Beat. So we're getting more information about who's getting honored at the BET Awards this year. That's airing live Sunday, June 28th, 8, 7 Central, with, of course, Drewski as the host this year, since he's been the man of topics and conversation. But we know for sure that Brandy, she's getting an honors, as well as Lauryn Hill. And who else just got announced as receiving an Icon Award? I'll feel you straight ahead. Let's do Brent Faiyaz and Friendship next.
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1: 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So who's an icon in the culture? Who's receiving those honors from the BET Awards? Afiwa next. Sue Tems and Don Toliver on the way.

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1: Chad Tyson and Ozzy rocking things tonight. So Air Canada has an issue on their hands. A pilot of theirs has been arrested and charged with fraud after authorities say he flew hundreds of flights carrying thousands of passengers while never having the proper license. Yeah, that came to a light during a routine certification check that uncovered inconsistencies, which prompted police to do an investigation that they called Project Icarus. They say passenger safety was not compromised, but noted that all of their pilots undergo regular training and frequent competency checks, which I guess this dude passed, but still, man, it's a pretty big deal. Pilots not having the proper license. Makes you wonder, doesn't it? On the way, more tunes lined up tonight. Green Day on the way. We get some Metallica, too.
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1: Ladies and gentlemen, oh damn, this one just got leaked. Brand new music, home of the Breakfast Club, 103.1 The Beat. Yeah.
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Home of the Breakfast Club. This is 103.1 The Beat. I know you're looking for that cash because summer, we trying to get out on the road, trying to see the country. How you can win $2,500 to help you discover and see the rest of the country. I'll see you next. This is Cash Cobain and Chris after that.

0: 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The Beat?
1: Chad Tyson. So, seeing these Rolling Stones World Cup stories and the merch that they're doing with this and the specific album covers, because they got like three World Cup album covers for the new record, Foreign Tongues, which is coming out next month. They also got a line of merch out they teamed up with FIFA for, promoting the World Cup. I kind of feel like they're teeing up playing a set at the World Cup at some point. I don't know. It's pure speculation on my part, but I mean, the stars are starting to align, if you will. And I mean, the Stones are pretty great at keeping secrets if they are, so we'll see. That's my crazy theory. And like I mentioned earlier this hour, we'll have full coverage of all 104 matches on the free iHeartRadio app starting tomorrow. 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
1: 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I need show recommendations because I can't do Love Island. So what are you watching?
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0: Birmingham's number one for hip-hop and R&B. 103.1 The Beat. So Lauryn Hill, she is receiving a Lifetime Achievement Award at the BET Awards. And if you notice, this year, well, actually the past couple years, they've been honoring multiple people, not just one. Usually just used to be one person in the tribute. Now it's like everybody. All right, so Lauryn Hill's one, Brandy is one, and then they just announced Teyana Taylor. She'll be receiving an Icon Award. So maybe it's tribute to her as well. This is Johnny Venus, the kid out of Next.
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5: 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A gunshot means forward. 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
0: Yeah. Way up. Turn it all up. Yeah.

Birmingham's number one for hip hop and R&B. 103.1 The Beat. So now game five. Because game three is ridiculous. Game four, okay. But game five for real, 3 minutes to go. Kehlani and Future up next.

0: 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And we've made it to Thursday morning.
1: What's up? It's Ariel on all socials. You can find me at OL. Yeah, still got Lil Baby and Lil Jon headed in your direction. Plus, because it is the eve of New Music Friday, got a good idea of what music is dropping tomorrow, so I'll give you a quick preview straight ahead. In the meantime, new Giveon Jezebel, thanks so much for listening, and happy Thursday.

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1: Glorilla and Tim still headed in your direction on this Thursday morning. I learned some things about Kanye West that I just didn't know. I'm going to share them with you in three more songs.

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2: 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Beyonce, actually, Blue Ivy dropped new music. The only problem is I can no longer prove it. I'll talk to you about it next.

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What's up? 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

0: Hemisphere. Somebody tell them people Mr. Hem is here.
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0: Mr. Hem is here.
1: Whoa, whoa, whoa, whoa, whoa, whoa.
0: Mr. Hem.
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1: 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What's up, it's Ariel with you on this Thursday morning. SZA, Tim's both headed in your direction, and so is a preview of New Music Friday. We'll talk more next.

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1: Good morning. What's up? It's Ariel. Still got Jordan Anatuji and Usher, nice and slow, headed in your direction. Also, I feel very vindicated on this Thursday because I always knew Gen Z couldn't read, and now I can prove it. We'll talk more next.

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14: Good Friday morning. We're looking at a partly cloudy sky. It's going to be hot and humid, but scattered storms possible in the afternoon. Highs in the lower 90s. We'll cool down to low to mid 70s tonight. And then for your Saturday, plan for more showers and storms developing in the afternoon with highs approaching 90. From the WBRC 6 Weather Center, I'm meteorologist Matt Daniel.
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0: Well, cleanup continues from a crash earlier this morning. First Avenue North at 67th Street North. That's in the East Lake area of Jefferson County. And I'm Phil Carter in the traffic center.
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15: Good Friday morning. We're looking at a partly cloudy sky. It's going to be hot and humid with scattered storms possible in the afternoon. Highs in the lower 90s. We'll cool down to low to mid 70s tonight. And then for your Saturday, plan for more showers and storms developing in the afternoon with highs approaching 90. From the WBRC 6 Weather Center, I'm meteorologist Matt Daniel.
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1: Yeah, she back at it. Bring it, bring in the Mac. We up with Angela Yee is on.

cause they can't get up with me. My ex know my old friend, both they some clowns. 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He thought he won't gon' have to stand on like he was handicapped. 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

0: 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Radio Boss Hardbody Kiati definitely had the vibes for your ride. Muttley on Thomas and some rain dance. David Timms on the way for you 5 minutes. June is Men's Mental Health Awareness Month. Brothers, I know a lot of time you feel frustrated and people may think you're angry or whatever, and you're just depressed, man. You push your problems to the back of the line to push everyone else's problems to the front of the line. I salute you. Brothers, you got to embrace them emotions, man. That's a part of the human experience. You don't have to keep those feelings inside. It's okay to let them out. It's okay to talk about it. Real talk.
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Radio Boss Orbody Kiati, my timeline. Still talking about the outcome of the Carmelo Anthony case. It now is officially closed. The Collin County jury found the 19-year-old guilty of murder and sentenced him to 35 years in prison. All in the same day. Will not be eligible for parole for nearly 18 years. Now, his legal team is saying that they're going to appeal the decision based on a lot of factors. And it's just crazy, like, living in this country. I don't feel like you can see cases like this and not feel like race wasn't one of the main things that affected the outcome.

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Y'all are wild. Kanye just celebrated his birthday. His wife milked a cow and then let him pour the milk over her. 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

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Radio Boss Hard Body, Kiati, Muttley on Thomas and J. Cole. Love Yours on the way, 3 minutes. I'm going to be real. These NBA finals have been interesting, but the things that have touched me the most have not been things happening on the court. After the game, game three, man, watching New York Knicks fans like punch and kick and mob mentality, people in Spurs jerseys, really made me go that much harder. I hope that the Spurs win the whole thing, because I feel like when your fan base is set up like that, to me, they don't deserve to win, real talk. No disrespect to the New York Knicks fans that wasn't doing all that, but man, certain things will make people turn against you. And watching those videos,

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1: Radio Boss Hard Body Kiati. Chris Brown residuals on the way 5 minutes. Apparently, Cardi B took some of that money from performing at the NBA Finals, and her daughter took it to Five Below.
2: I did not know that Five Below was like a kid's store. 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I've been rich for too long, guys. I ain't know nothing about no Five Below.
1: She says she had to spend it. 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
1: 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Radio boss, everybody, Kiati, Gemini's, I just want y'all to know, yeah, this is what it feel like when cancer season is warming up. My birthday a month away, don't forget that. Yeah, I know Kendrick's birthday is next week. Luther, Kendrick Lamar, SZA on the way for you 6 minutes.

0: on the Breakfast Club. 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Radio Boss Hard Body, Kiati, Dave Timms, Rain Dance. On the way, 5 minutes, as well as some Mutt Leon Thomas. Keep it live.
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1: 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That's James Andre Jefferson Jr.
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1: 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We're chopping it up with the homie Mexican OT.
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1: It's the Bootleg Kev Show, holding it down, man. The Daily Hate is on the way. If you got something you want to hate on, leave us a voicemail. 877-817-2888. Get at us, man. Tell us what's got you pissed off. James is in here, and James has something to hate on.
2: I'm hating on stores that sell 3X Slim Fit t-shirts. 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
2: Yeah, that sure do. 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
1: Oh, shout out to you. 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Our boy, Baby Joe.
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1: 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Coming up, the Daily Hate is on the way.
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